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1: When I was in school, I had to sit at the very front row of the class in order to see stuff. I couldn't sit in the middle row or in the back row. I couldn't see anything.
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3: Hi, I'm Dr. Luke with ClearSight LASIK and Lens. 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
3: And we really need your help this time. 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The hard part is her sister-in-law has been having a hard time conceiving, so it might come across bad.
2: Oh, yeah. This definitely needs some help from you guys.
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0: years. I adore you.
1: Right. At one time, maybe. I mean, he had asked me out, and I turned him down. And even after that, we're still good friends. So
0: is he, like, seriously involved with somebody? Are we talking marriage plans and
1: ring? No.
0: Well, then he's still free game, Heidi.
1: Oh, I know.
0: Until we're talking lifetime commitment, until he's, you know, planning to walk down that altar, until he's saying, this is my forever mate.
1: Yeah, I know.
0: So I'm
1: hoping.
0: Well, you need to be bold.
1: I know.
0: What's his name?
1: His name is Aaron.
0: Do you know what his favorite color is?
1: You know, I'm not even sure it changes.
0: Well, you should find that out, and then you should find a dress in that color.
1: Oh, okay.
0: Unless, of course, it's something like, you know, puce that looks terrible on you.
1: Oh, well, yeah, I'm not sure.
0: Do you know what his favorite food is?
1: Well, if you like, we go out to Applebee's all the time, actually.
0: Well, then perhaps nice dress, Applebee's.
1: Yeah, that sounds really nice, actually.
0: One of those Hallmark cards.
1: Oh, I've got one of those waiting for him right now.
0: Let me find that song for you.
1: All right, thank you.

0: sharing a summer night with you, keeping you company, playing your favorite love songs, sharing some ice cream or some popsicles or something delicious. I made no-bake cookies the other day. Remember those? My mom used to make them with oatmeal and cocoa and chocolate and a little peanut butter. I made some the other day, just remembering how much I loved them. Oh my gosh, my kids went crazy. I will have to make those again. Easy summer snack to make. Well, I don't know if I'd call them a snack since there's no nutritional value whatsoever, but easy summer treat to make. Do you like to cook for your family, for your kids? 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

0: So what in the world is going on in your world tonight? Some parts of the country completely submerged. Missouri underwater. Parts of Texas yesterday underwater. Parts of California and Arizona the next few days gonna be underwater. If we can just move that water, please God, to the places that are under fire watch and firestorms and fire-nados, whatever they call those tornadoes formed by because of the fires. We need to move the water to where the fires are. I can't control any of that, but I can bring peace in the midst of storms in your heart and storms in your life. Thank you for letting me be here for you at night. I'll be back with your requests and dedications on this Wednesday night. 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
10: 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When they

0: when I was in school, I had to sit at the very front row of the class in order to see stuff. I couldn't sit in the middle row or in the back row. I couldn't see anything.
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0: I hope your day is going well, and I hope your night is filled with a little bit of tranquility, a little bit of peace. Maybe your stomach's in knots tonight and you're frustrated because someone who you love has hurt you, or someone who you don't love, who you can't stand, has hurt you again. And you want to figure out a way to get revenge. You want to figure out a way to get even. You want to figure out a way to get them to see your point of view. And it's driving you nuts. Stop. You're not going to change them. You're not going to ever feel satisfaction. 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Trust me on this. You will never, ever, ever regret forgiving someone who doesn't deserve it. If you will, figure out a way to get yourself to a point of forgiveness and let it go, you will have so much more peace and a better night's sleep. 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
1: Oklahoma
0: are tonight,
1: City. If you're at home relaxing or working late, we're here for you. We're here to talk to you, to listen to you, to interact with you, and to play wonderful songs for you. Thank you for joining us tonight. Enjoy the music and the love songs.

0: Fred, what can I do for you?
1: Wow, I'm surprised I actually got you. I've been calling you for like months.
0: I'm glad you made it through. Thank you. What can I play for you?
1: Recently I just got in a relationship, a girl that I've known for quite a while, and, you know, since like the first day I met her, I knew I wanted to be with her. And it took like 3 years for us to finally, you know, get in a relationship, and we've been dating for 5 months, and those 5 months have been the best months of my life.
0: So you are stupid in love.
1: Yes, I am.
0: And what's her name?
1: Tiffany.
0: So tell me what you love so much about Tiffany.
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0: It is time for me to disappear out of here and take off into the darkness. Thank you for being able to spend some time with us tonight. I'll be back again tomorrow night to remind you to slow down and love someone. 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
1: This entire month is National Grilling Month.
2: Oh, I had no idea it was grilling month.
1: According to a new survey, the biggest grilling sins: touching another person's grill without permission. I would never do that.
2: No, you always ask first.
1: Exactly. But with all that being said, I thought for the sake of all grilling guests, I have assembled the top things you never want to hear your grill master say.
2: Okay.
1: Does chicken always smell like that?
2: It's supposed to look like that.
1: I thought lighter fluid was a seasoning.
2: Just said needs just a little bit more.
1: In fact, my dear late dad was kind of guilty of that. Just spraying that fluid, even when the meat's already on the grill.
2: Oh, no.
1: Yeah.
2: It'll burn off.
1: Yeah, it'll burn off. Hey, the 5-second rule still counts if I put it right back on the grill, right?
2: No.
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1: When I was in school, I had to sit at the very front row of the class in order to see stuff. I couldn't sit in the middle row or in the back row. 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

Wake up with Jeff and Rachel in the morning and wind down with Delilah in the evening. 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
1: This entire month is National Grilling Month.
2: Oh, I had no idea it was grilling month.
1: According to a new survey, the biggest grilling sins: touching another person's grill without permission. I would never do that.
2: No, you always ask first.
1: Exactly. But with all that being said, I thought for the sake of all grilling guests, I have assembled the top things you never want to hear your grill master say.
2: Okay.
1: Does chicken always smell like that?
2: It's supposed to look like that?
1: I thought lighter fluid was a seasoning.
2: Just said it needs just a little bit more.
1: In fact, my dear late dad was kind of guilty of that. Just spraying that fluid, even when the meat's already on the grill.
2: Oh, no.
1: Yeah.
2: It'll burn off.
1: Hey, the 5-second rule still counts if I put it right back on the grill, right?
2: No.
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14: Ooh, that's a way to put it.
13: Yeah. If you will be the 10th caller right now at 405-478-1041,

0: 4 VIP tickets and VIP parking to the ICF Canoe Slalom World Championship next week, July 20th through the 25th at Riversport OKC.
1: Okay. Be caller number, what, were you like 10?
0: 10.
1: Okay. But we're going to talk for a minute. So
0: yes,
1: your phone's going to be ringing there for
0: calling
1: a second. We'll answer them when we get done talking.
0: Promise we'll answer you guys, okay? Caller number 10, 405-478-1041. 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All right, from the Wally Kerr Real Estate Team Weather Center, 60s and 70s this morning, 80s and 90s this afternoon. And again, more isolated pop-up showers possible. Did you get any rain in that pop-up?
1: Oh, boy, a torrential downpour there for a second.
0: Right.
1: And then just a few minutes later, I saw some kids riding their bikes outside. So, yeah.
0: That's what I was going to say. And I was talking to family members who were on, like, the, I guess, southern side of Edmond. They didn't get anything. Heard a lot of thunder and didn't get anything.
1: Yeah, did you get some over there?
0: Oh, man, okay. We got a lot of rain.
1: Yeah, just downpoured for a second and then cleared right out.
0: Well, yeah, and the winds were pretty strong, too, because even underneath our cabana, I mean, the furniture got wet. I went out later and I was like, I can't sit anywhere. Everything's wet. Oh, stop it. All right, so again, they are still ringing. Nicely done. If you're caller number 10 right now, it's a VIP Thursday, 405-478-1041. You win a four-pack of VIP tickets and VIP parking to the ICF Canoe Slalom World Championship next week, July 20th through the 25th at Riversport OKC.
1: Okay, lines are ringing. Are we going to answer them?
0: Yeah, we'll answer them now.
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1: Well, here it is. It's Thursday, July 16th, 2026. We like to call it Friday Eve. And it's a VIP Thursday, so keep listening for your chances to win 4 VIP tickets and VIP parking, to ICF Canoe Slalom World Championships next week at Riversport OKC. And while we're talking about OKC happenings, OKC soccer team revealed its name and jersey during Mayor Holt's 2026 State of the City address yesterday.
2: Yeah, big news. OKC United.
1: Let's all get united for OKC United.
2: They've, of course, released the new logo, the colors, all that kind of stuff. So you can, it's all over everything now. So it's easy to learn more
1: about. It's pretty freaking cool. And I love that we did say, you know, and even Mayor Holt said, OKC United. So let's all be united and show how united Oklahoma City is.
2: I love it.
1: Isn't that cool? Hey, I got some good news for people your age.
2: My age?
1: Yeah. And it is your age.
2: Okay.
1: A new article explores why your 40s don't seem like middle age anymore.
2: Okay, tell me more.
1: It's not about life expectancy. It's more about lifestyle. More and more people, and you're right here, are starting new things in their 40s. You just started partying.
2: Yeah, I'm trying to do it.
1: Now, they're saying that they're doing that rather than just winding down. So that's why it's not so much middle age.
2: Yeah, I don't know how to wind down very well.
1: I got to tell you, though, if you are wearing one of those copper fit knee braces, you're middle age.
2: Okay, well,
1: yeah. Okay.
2: Not yet.
1: I'm just saying, just because you're in your 40s and they're saying it's not middle-aged, if your workout playlist has the same songs they play overhead at CVS, you're middle-aged.
2: Listen, Macho Man has a great beat.
1: I would love to see you working out to Macho Man.
2: Macho Man.
1: This one, and I can say this because I'm older than you. If you're watching anything by Taylor Sheridan, yep, you're middle-aged.
2: Hey, Rip and Beth, man. It's good. Dutton Ranch.
1: And finally, if you're sitting there scratching your head because you don't get any of these jokes, you're middle-aged.
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12: I'm so excited to get started.
13: I take your position. It's showtime.
14: Come on, get excited. It's Friday Eve.
15: We're almost there.
14: Yep. Thursday, July 16th. It's also a VIP Thursday. We're going to tell you more about that here in just a second. But from the Wally Kerr Real Estate Team Weather Center, we're in the 60s and 70s right now. 80s and 90s this afternoon. And again, we have more isolated pop-up showers possible. Depending on where you were yesterday, you saw some of those.
15: Yeah, it was a bit of a downpour for, I don't know, 7-8 minutes, and then...
14: gone.
15: Yep, pretty much gone.
14: Then it didn't, other than wet seats, it didn't look like there was anything that happened, right?
15: Uh-huh, so be looking out for those today.
14: All right, if you missed it, yesterday, Mayor Holt held his 2026 State of the City Address. And he also said, looky here, we have a soccer team in Oklahoma, Oklahoma City specifically. The jersey looks like this, and the name, OKC United.
15: I really wish she announced it by going, looky here, guys.
14: Looky here. Looky, what I got. You ain't got yet.
15: If anybody can pull it off, it's Mayor Holt.
14: For sure. So let's all get united for OKC United. All right, we talked about how today is a VIP Thursday. And if you want to be caller number 10 right now, you could actually score a 4-pack of VIP tickets and VIP parking to the ICF Canoe Slalom World Championships next week at Riversport OKC.
15: Yeah, that's going to be a big event. So if you want to get your hands on those passes, you should be caller number 10 at 405-478-1041.
14: Right now, caller number 10. You could be a VIP on this VIP Thursday.
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2: Guess what?
1: What?
2: You're caller number 10.
1: You gotta be kidding.
2: No, ma'am.
1: Thank you.
2: You are very welcome. You are a VIP on this VIP Thursday. 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
3: Well, today is Thursday. It's July 16th of 2026. It's not any Thursday. It's a VIP Thursday. We'll keep giving you details on how you can win a four-pack of VIP tickets and VIP parking to the ICF Canoe Slalom World Championships next week at Riversport OKC, so keep listening for that. And still pretty pumped about OKC United, our new soccer team.
4: Yeah. If you haven't seen it yet, you can go check out the new logo, the colors, and all that kind of stuff.
3: Yeah, pretty cool. If you're wondering weather-wise, from the Wallenker Real Estate Team Weather Center, 60s and 70s this morning, 80s and 90s this afternoon. And again, more isolated pop-up showers will be possible. If you were under one of those yesterday, you know what we're talking about. If you want, you're still like, what are you talking about?
4: You'll know if you hit one. We got a lot of rain for, I don't know, 7 minutes or so.
3: And there was a lot of wind, too. Thunder. I mean, yeah. It was legit.
4: Then nothing.
3: Yeah, exactly. All right, now let's get to this.
5: Jeff and Rachel's Daily Debate.
3: Yesterday, we talked about this. There's a new survey that asked, how many group chats are you in? The most popular answer was zero.
4: How?
3: Yeah, see, I'm blown away by this. But I'm also blown away that 1% have over 20 group chats. How are you in 20 group chats?
4: I don't think I've hit double digits yet. Although if I went through and checked all of the different combinations, there's ones with like me, you, and Dave, and then there's ones with me, you, and Steve, and then there's ones with me, you, and Dave, and Steve, and there's, you know, I got a lot of different combos going. So I mean, maybe if I counted up all of those, but I'm thinking of like the multiple people threads that aren't. Yes. I've got like, I know for sure six.
3: I think I have three, maybe four, when you start bringing up the work stuff.
4: Yeah.
3: You know what? I'll do this. Now that you brought up the work stuff, I'll bump it to six.
4: There's ones you don't even think about. Yeah. We got ones that tells us when Noble McIntyre's on his way to the building. So, like, we're in some group chats you may not think about for work stuff.
3: So, for today's Daily Debate discussion, I want you to tell us how many group chats that you are in. And then, I'm kind of curious, how did you get them to begin with? Do you really need them? And how do you get out of them?
4: I'm still trying to figure that out.
3: I know that you can go in and leave chat. I know you can do that.
4: Right.
3: I've done that, actually. I'll admit, I've done it on some chats.
4: You did?
3: Yes.
4: Did people come and question you?
3: Nope.
4: I bet. They
3: nope.
4: didn't.
3: Nope.
4: Okay.
3: Like, my fam knows. I'm not going to respond.
4: Fair.
3: I'm just not.
4: Fair enough. I only respond in group chats when necessary. I think people have figured that out.
3: It's almost a trigger for me, and I don't know why. And I do. I think because instead of being like what I think it was designed for is to reach multiple people quick.
4: Right.
3: You know what? Kind of like reply all on an email.
4: It is. Everybody's laughing at stuff. I'm like, okay. Again, then you look away, you come back, you're like, 20 notifications? And it's just a bunch of people laughing and sending gifts to each other.
3: Like, if I want to pick at you on a chat or even I'm just going to go ahead and say reply all email. I need to just talk to you. Why am I replying? Everybody else doesn't need to know that I think your pottery little joke was funny or not. I mean, I don't, you know what I'm saying?
4: Yeah, nobody else cares. It's just to me. I'm with you on this, Jeff.
3: All right.
4: But I don't know how people are in zero. This is shocking.
3: The zero blows my mind. In fact, if you are one of the zeros, I'd like to hear that too.
4: For sure.
3: I really would.
4: Yeah.
3: So for the Daily Debate discussion, here's what we want to know. There's a new survey that asked how many group chats people are in. Most popular answer was zero. 1% have more than 20. I still can't believe that. So tell us, how many group chats are you in? And then if you can, tell us how you get out of them.
4: Yeah. You know where to find us? Our number is 405-478-1041. Or you can find us on the socials when you put in My Magic Morning Show.
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13: I'm Noble McIntyre of McIntyre Law, and I represent hundreds of Oklahoma families who've been forced to sue their insurance company because of a secret program designed to deny their claims. 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
3: Sorry, I didn't mean to kick Groundworks in the teeth there. So here we go. We're talking about our daily debate, and we're talking about what we talked about yesterday. This survey we found that asked, how many group chats are you in? Now, the most popular answer, zero. I want to be that zero.
4: Yeah, I don't know how to do that. I'm in quite a few.
3: You and I both landed on six. We're going to say
4: somewhere around
3: probably
4: there.
3: Yeah. More, but we're going to go with six. There is, surprisingly, a 1% that have 20 or more group chats.
4: Active? That's crazy. You guys can let us know how many group chats you're in, maybe how you're getting out of them. 405-478-1041. That line has been busy this morning. Elizabeth threw out, for work, I'm in five. In personal life, I'm just in three or four. And I don't reply unless I feel like adding my quarter. My time is worth more than 2 cents.
3: Ash runs okay from Edmund. I'm in five group chats. One for family, one for work, one for softball, one that's just memes, and one I muted in 2023.
4: Listen, almost all of them are muted. I'm sorry. I'll get back to you, and I'll read it, but it might be a minute. Cheyenne threw out, I'm in multiple. We have an immediate family one, my daughter's softball, mine and my husband's softball, work, and a few random ones.
3: Man. Road Trip Tyler from Amarillo says, just two, family and fantasy football. If someone adds me to another one without asking, I'm quietly hitting leave conversation.
4: Heather's managed to only be in four. That's not too bad.
3: Pretty good. Yeah. Listening on the Magic app, Sophie from Sydney says, well, getting ready for bed, she's listening.
4: Oh, nice.
3: I'm in 11 group chats and only read about three of them.
4: Yeah, at some point you just lose track, right? How can you keep up with all that?
3: No way, Marcus. Marcus from Tulsa, I'm in zero. If you need me, just text me. My phone doesn't need 147 notifications because someone found a funny cat video.
4: I mean, yeah, facts. Over in the TikTok chat, somebody threw out, group chats are noise and they're a drain. I agree. Sometimes you just completely block them out.
3: And they're a trigger. For me, anyway.
4: Apparently.
3: All right. So for the Daily W discussion, tell us how many group chats are you in, and then maybe tell us more. Can you know how to get out of them really easy? Do you not even get in them? What are you doing with them?
4: Yeah. 405-478-1041. That's our number. Or find us on a social platform. We are My Magic Morning Show.
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1: This morning we're debating and discussing about this survey we came across that asked, how many group chats are you in? Most popular answer, believe it or not, was zero. I find that hard to believe.
2: Me too.
1: 1% did own up to the fact that they have 20 or more group chats that they're in. So we're debating and discussing, how many group chats are you in?
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1: Over on the socials, as you mentioned, Emily from UConn says, I'm in 8. But the moms from school are by far the busiest. You miss an hour and suddenly there are 89 unread messages.
2: So what happens in my mom's little Bible study chat? So many group texts. Era says, I have a group chat with my brothers and sisters and it's the only one she has.
1: Disney Lisa from Orlando, 14 chats. I don't know how it happened. Every vacation somehow creates another group chat that never dies.
2: Brooke's got some good advice for us over here. She says, I leave the group chat, then I delete it. Too stressful. It's usually family drama or people being in drama, and that's not for me, honestly. I like to keep a calm, relaxing vibe.
1: I got to tell you, we must be very popular in Florida this morning.
2: Oh.
1: Kevin from Key West. Yep. I'm only in 1, but it's been renamed about 50 times. Same people, different title every week.
2: Nice. Alicia says she's in 5, 3 actual text message group chats, and then 2 channels on GroupMe. See, there's so many different ways to do it, too.
1: Yes. 405-478-1041. Text or call that number and tell us your answer. Hit us up on the socials at My Magic Morning Show. Hi, it's Magic. How about you? How many chats are you in?
3: I don't know the exact number because I quit counting at 10. So we're just going to say I probably need to stop being in group chats. So.
1: Dang.
2: Surprises me not at all.
1: Do those notifications not make you feel like you're breaking out in hives?
3: No.
1: Wow. Well, that's okay, sister. You do you.

0: you asked me this question, I was like, oh, I don't think it's been maybe one. And then I was like, no, three, no, six. And now I'm afraid it may be even more than
1: six. I think it's probably more. They're just not as active as other ones. Six really active ones.
0: Yeah. B Hikes in Denver says he's in three. He says the trick is turning off notifications. Otherwise, your phone sounds like it's trying to win a slot machine or jackpot.
1: You've got to do it. Over in the TikTok chat, Angelica said, I'm part of 35 work chats.
0: 35?
1: Plus 10 chats between friends and family.
0: Oh.
1: And we talked to Jen just a minute ago. She added in the chat, I don't even know why I'm in half of the chats I'm in. Exactly. Why are you in all these chats?
0: Do you get some of these too that are like, there's like 30 people in this chat and you have no idea who any of them are?
1: No, I do know everybody that's in my chat.
0: I get one of these every once in a while. Now, maybe it's because I've lost your contact or whatever, and I haven't updated it. And I'm like, how am I even in the, I don't know any of these numbers or any of these people.
1: I don't know how you get in those. Those are just spam. I get right out. If I don't know who's in the chat, I'm gone.
0: Oh, I'm gone. Heather B. from Norman says she's in six, but honestly, she goes, I wish I was in zero. And then she adds, I love this. Jeff and Rachel are my favorite morning notification.
1: Aww.
0: 405-478-1041. 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
2: Good morning. 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
1: Not bad.
0: Yeah.
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0: We're kind of right there with you.
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0: All right, we usually don't come back and do this, but we just talked to our cohort here, Ryan Chapman from the franchise. How many group chats do you have?
16: Conservatively, I think I'm in legitimately 80 to 85 group chats.
1: This is, I knew I had to ask Ryan this question because...
0: Because sports talk guys have a lot of group chats.
1: Is a lot of it sports related, video game
16: related? It's not, though. So my group of friends, we're psychotic. A long time ago.
0: Yes, we know.
16: So we had one group chat, and then we had a side group chat that was like, hey, if we're playing FIFA or playing Fortnite, if you want to hop on, like, I got 35 minutes, someone wants to come play. Somehow it morphed into, we have a bunch of group chats, and no one remembers how it happened, that are two topics. So, for instance, we have baseball and music. So if I want to go to this group,
1: specific.
16: With a baseball or a music tweet or comment, we go there. We have soccer and politics. Wow. We have tennis and philosophy.
0: We're gonna let Ryan finish figure this out. Yeah. We gotta get back to our music
1: philosophy.
0: Here.
1: Yeah. Wow.
16: Good luck.
0: Amy!
16: You want in?
0: No.

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1: So this morning we've been talking about, really discussing and debating about this survey that asked how many group chats are you in? The most popular answer, zero. I'm still blown away by that. I'm also blown away that 1% have over 20 group chats and more.
2: Yeah.
1: What are you doing? So how many group chats are you in?
2: This text from Robbie in OKC cracked me up because maybe a few people are doing this. He says, 11 work, 9 family, sports, friends, and then 10 social media and games. Then he added, good Lord, I never realized how many group chats I was in till now. I've got issues.
1: That was it, too. When

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3: 642. 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
4: 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So you'll have to answer the first question. Rachel, myself, or both of us, which one of us do you want to give you clues? 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And if we can accomplish all of that, you'll win $104.
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3: Hemsworth. 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
4: It's one of those Chris's.
3: They're all sexy, by the way. 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
4: All right. We need caller number 7 to play right now, 405-478-1041. 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
1: We're talking about Magic 104.1 640-ish game catchphrase. The contestant that Rachel's talking about has to be caller number 7 right now at 405-478-1041.
0: Good morning, Magic. Who's this?
2: Oh, it's Anita.
0: Hey, Anita.
2: How are you doing?
1: Good. Did you say Anita or Va-Nita?
2: Anita.
1: Okay, just making sure. Anita, you're caller number 7. You ready to play catchphrase?
2: Yes.
1: Which one of us do you want to give you clues? Rachel, me, or both of us?
2: Both of you.
1: Okay, we're going to start giving you those clues here in just a minute. After we finish with the first clue, we'll start the timer. Anita, if you can guess 7 words from those clues we give you in 1 minute, you'll be $104 richer this morning.
2: Go for it.
1: Anita, make sure you pass as fast as you can to save time. Speak up really good and loud so maybe we can hear the right answer when you have it. And throw out multiple guesses to get the right answer faster.
2: Okay.
1: Here we go, Anita. It's not your middle, your ring, or your thumb, but what finger is it?
2: Index?
1: Yes.
0: This is when you have a lot of clutter in your house and you want to get it in order, what do you do?
2: Organize?
0: Yes,
2: or...
0: that's it.
1: All right. There was a TV show called Home Blank with Tim Taylor.
2: Improvement.
1: Yes.
0: This is if you married somebody who had a little girl, she would be your
2: stepdaughter.
0: That's it.
1: All right. We're going to do 2 words here. The first word is we take this kind of ride around Halloween on a little buggy.
2: Hay
1: is the first part. What's another name for the buggy that you're on?
2: Wagon.
1: Yes, hay wagon. You got it.
0: When you have to go to jury duty or you're being called to court, they send you a blank.
2: A summons, a notice.
0: Yeah.
1: All right. When you are on the ocean and you're just floating, it's another name for floating. You're
2: drifting?
1: Yes.
0: This is buzz blank blank.
2: Light year.
0: Did you get it? Light year? So you said
2: light year.
0: I think she got it, Jeff.
1: Do you think she got it?
2: Yeah,
0: I think she got it.
2: Anita,
0: I
2: said light year.
1: Anita, you know what that means? You won! You're $104
2: richer! I've been trying and trying. I finally got it.
0: You did it, Anita. Congratulations.
2: Awesome.
1: How's it feel to be $104 richer?
2: Well, great.
1: It probably feels better that you did good at catchphrase, right?
2: Right.
1: Anita, do us a favor. Let's do that radio thing. Tell everybody which radio station has the most fun in the morning.
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3: Good morning. 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
13: All right, here's a reason to get excited. OKC United.
14: Yeah, in case you missed the big news, we got a new soccer team here in OKC.
13: Yep, yesterday they revealed the name and the jersey during Mayor Holt's 2026 State of the City Address. I am loving OKC United.
14: Yeah, looks really, really cool. So go check out all the news. It's everywhere about this team.
13: Here's the low-hanging fruit. Let's all get united for OKC United.
14: I can get behind that.
13: Okay. From the Wally Kerr Real Estate Team Weather Center on this Thursday, July 16th, 60s and 70s now, 80s and 90s this afternoon. And again, more isolated pop-up showers will be possible. We kind of experienced that yesterday where we live. I'm sure some of you didn't.
14: Yeah, but those pop-ups are for real. Sometimes they can get pretty nasty there real quick and then just clear out completely. So there you go.
13: I know, man. Unbelievable. Hey, and real quick, let's give a shout-out to the Oklahoma City Lady Force football team. Undefeated and headed to Canton for the D2WFA National Championship.
14: Congratulations.
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1: Well, that sound right there means it's Roulette Thursday time, and that wheel landed on a Therapy Thursday.
2: Yeah, this one we're going to need your help with. It's kind of a sensitive topic this morning.
1: Yeah, a little bit. How do you share the best news of your life when someone you love is hurting?
2: Great question. Are we going to do this now or waiting on Lacey?
1: No, we're going to go ahead and kick it off here because that's kind of what we do.
2: Okay.
1: So a listener wants advice on announcing her pregnancy to the family when her sister-in-law's been struggling to conceive.
2: Yeah. Well, how can she do this without hurting her feelings? I mean, it should be exciting, right?
1: Yeah. Well, if you've got advice on how to handle this, chime in.
2: 405-478-1041 is our number. Or, of course, whatever social you're on, look for My Magic Morning.

Some call them binge-worthy. Some say cringe-worthy. It's a little bit of both. 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
1: And Lacey.
2: Good morning.
1: Good morning, Lacey.
2: Hey, guys. How's it going?
3: It's going pretty good. You know, Tuesday, we did television with you. And for the tease, we promoted Christmas in July. Did that even make sense to you?
2: No.
3: Okay.
1: Of course not.
2: I just thought y'all were being silly.
3: Here's the deal. We are Oklahoma City's Christmas music station. And we're celebrating 40 years of magic. So we decided to celebrate Christmas in July. And every Monday this month, in this hour right here, our magical hour of 7 a.m., somebody is going to win $1,000 in Christmas cash.
2: Whoa.
1: Yeah. We've already done it twice.
2: Awesome.
1: Yeah. So next Monday, another chance to win between 7 and 8, all part of Christmas in July, which is why Jeff put it on his little whiteout board.
3: Yeah.
2: Oh, I always just think y'all are being as silly as you can.
1: That is
2: I didn't know that there was a purpose to it.
3: Yeah. There was actually a method to our madness.
2: I laughed and I was like, they're so funny. I'm sorry.
1: It's so rare that there's a method to our madness. There you go.
3: Yeah. It was kind of like the way that she laughed and thought we were so funny when I said, we got to go. Because we've been gassed over here.
1: Well, with you, Jeff.
2: The way you said it, Jeff, it really, like, everyone thought you were joking.
3: Yeah, I know.
2: And that's why I said, are you joking?
3: You said no.
2: We have a gas leak over here.
3: We now have carbon monoxide detectors in almost every room in this building.
2: Yes, yeah. Well, you had this smirk on your face, too, so I really thought it was a joke.
1: Well, and with
2: turns out that's just your face.
1: Yeah, so his face, and with our behaviors, we always kind of act like something's not right.
3: Okay. Let's move on.
1: He's spinning the wheel on us.
3: Come on, it's a roulette Thursday, and it landed on a therapy Thursday. And Olivia reached out to us.
1: Yeah, this letter, I think it's going to be pretty relatable, a little sensitive. She wrote in and said, hey guys, first of all, can I say that I absolutely love your show, and I've been a faithful listener for years. Thank you. Congratulations on 40 years. I need a little advice because I'm stuck between sharing and celebrating and not wanting to hurt someone I love. My husband and I are expecting our first baby after trying for a couple years, and we are beyond excited. We're going to go to his parents' house for the weekend because the whole family's going to be together, and we're thinking about finally sharing the news with everybody. The problem is my sister-in-law. She has been struggling to get pregnant, has gone through miscarriages, and I know this will be really painful for her. I'm terrified that announcing our pregnancy in front of everyone will make her feel like we're throwing our happiness in her face, even though that's the last thing we would ever want. At the same time, I don't want to hide our joy or act like this isn't a huge moment for us. We've waited and prayed for this, and we're excited about becoming parents. So what do we do? Is there a way to tell the family that's thoughtful and considerate toward her? Should we tell her privately before making the big announcement? Should we hold off and wait for a better time? I just don't want her to feel forgotten while we're celebrating. Thanks for any advice, Olivia.
2: Oh, this is a good one. Mm-hmm. I think this is a very common situation for a lot of people and how to navigate it. I think she had a great idea in her own letter, which is, I think you call her up ahead of time and tell her and just say, I wanted to share the news with you, and I wanted you to know that we are going to tell the family this weekend. And then the sister-in-law can decide if she wants to be in the room at that moment or not. I think she's going to, because I think she's going to process her feelings between that phone call or that in-person notification and then the big family reveal. Because it's very, she's very capable of being sad about her situation while also being happy for someone else. I know the sister-in-law can do that, mm-hmm. but she probably needs to be prepared ahead of time. So I think Olivia said it in her own letter, tell her ahead of time. You might even say you're one of the first people we're telling, but I know that it's sensitive because I've been dealing with it too, and I wanted you to know we're going to reveal it. And just let her wrap her head around that, you know what I mean? But I do think telling her ahead of time is the best thing, and I think the sister-in-law will still be there in that room for the big family reveal.
1: I think that's really good advice from Lacey. I think telling her ahead of time, just so she can kind of prepare herself for that or excuse herself if she's not comfortable with it. It's really complex, and I think Olivia knows that. She says they've been trying for a couple years. So I have never been in this position. It's hard for me to offer advice, but I would say Olivia herself has kind of been in this position. Mm-hmm. So how would she have handled it? How would she want that news delivered to her while they were struggling to get pregnant those 2 years? Take that into account. But I do think telling her ahead of time so she can mentally prepare is a nice way to do it. And just keep in mind, you're doing the right thing by trying to consider her and take all of that into account. But at the end of the day, you're not responsible for another adult's feelings. You can't control how she's going to feel about it. And she's going to feel very complex
2: And you should get to celebrate your
3: that's
2: baby. Right.
3: Yeah. That's what I was going to say. And I don't know the whole situation here and the relationship and everything, but I would think that, first of all, the sister-in-law would not think that you're rubbing it in their face. It would just be very painful with what they've been going through. So I do think what both you guys said, you got to have either a face-to-face, a one-on-one, a private, however you want to do it. You've got to let the sister-in-law know ahead of time that, hey, this is what's going on. This is what we're planning on doing. I don't want to blindside you with this. Mm-hmm. And then, like you said, Lacey, let that person make the decision as to mm-hmm. what they want to do with it.
2: Yeah, because here's the deal. That sister-in-law is seeing other people announce their pregnancies all over her social media.
1: Yeah.
2: So it's not like she's not, it's something she hasn't seen before. But in this, that intimate, in a family, in a room with people crying, clapping, and being happy, mm-hmm. I think she just needs to be told ahead of time, and that way she's prepared.
3: Well, obviously, now we need you guys to chime in. That's how this whole Therapy Thursday works on a Roulette Thursday. So what you do is you give your advice.
1: Yeah, you can do that a lot of different ways. If you want to type it into a social or send us a DM, something like that, you can send it to us at My Magic Morning Show, or you can just call or text 405-478-1041.
3: Lacey, as always, we appreciate your help. We get to talk to you tomorrow.
2: Yes.
3: Florida Man Friday.
2: Can't wait.
3: Have
2: Bye,
3: a
2: guys.
3: Great one. See ya.
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0: advice on how to announce her pregnancy to the family when her sister-in-law has been struggling to conceive. She wonders, what's the most thoughtful way to handle this situation?
1: Yeah, and we have our listeners chiming in all over the place. 405-478-1041 is a good number to reach us on. I think we got a first-time texter. Cammie said, as someone who's in the same boat as the sister-in-law, it would have been nice if I was told ahead of time so I could have been mentally prepared. But there are a lot of times where it was sprung on me, and I would start to cry and leave the event early because it was hard seeing those negative tests over and over again. So, yes, being told in advance would have been better mentally.
0: And you think that was a first-time texter?
1: I do. Thanks for texting in, Cammie.
0: Yeah. Obviously, you can find us all over the place. On the socials, just search My Magic Morning Show. Francesca did. And she says, tell her first. Have a one-on-one conversation. And then tell her so she's not blindsided. Discuss your announcement plan with her and ask for her blessing. It's not that you're trying to rub anything in her face. You just don't want to blindside
1: her. Yeah. Sandra on the text line threw out, I think she should give the sister-in-law a special gift, revealing the pregnancy, such as being an auntie, to make her get excited about that part of it when she tells her in advance.
0: Not a bad idea. 405-478-1041. 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
1: It is a roulette Thursday, and the wheel landed on a therapy letter. We pulled out the dossier and found a letter from Olivia.
2: Yeah, she's wanting to

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1: For this morning, we're doing a roulette Thursday, and that little wheel landed on a therapy Thursday. And when we checked the dossier, Olivia had reached out to us and needs your advice on how do you share the best news of your life when someone you love is hurting.
2: Yeah.
1: She says they want to announce their pregnancy, her and her husband, to the entire family this weekend. But her sister-in-law has been struggling to conceive, and now she's afraid that's going to come across insensitive. So what's the most thoughtful way to handle this?
2: Yeah, and Olivia even mentioned that they've been struggling to conceive as well for the last 2 years. They just happened to hit the jackpot this time. So she wants to make sure she's sensitive. I think that's awesome. And our listeners are coming through with some advice.
1: Yeah, over on the socials, Megan says, I've been through this. My sister-in-law found out she was pregnant while my husband and I had been trying for 5 years. She was scared to death that I would start screaming at her and hate her. Hmm. Not going to lie, it did suck to hear the news because it wasn't my announcement.
2: Right.
1: But I was so excited for her. She sat me down and told me first before she shared with anyone else, and it helped ease any tension.
2: Very good response. I think the one thing for sure that we're finding from our listeners is you should probably tell her beforehand. Heather threw out, I tell her in private personally and then let her know you're going to announce it to the family. And then Sherry, I'm not sure how to say it, said tell her in a special way and then involve her in the reveal maybe and let her help tell the family.
1: Sarah from Edmond says, first, congratulations.
2: Yeah.
1: I would definitely tell your sister-in-law privately first. It'll give her a chance to process before the family celebration. And then she adds, love you guys every morning.
2: Hey, thanks.
1: All right, so now it's your chance to put in your advice for Olivia. What's she going to say?
2: 405-478-1041 is the number. You can text or call us over there. Or, of course, you can just look on your socials for My Magic Morning Show.
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1: That's the sound of the roulette wheel, and it has landed on a Therapy Thursday today. Our listeners are doing a great job this morning helping out Olivia.
2: Yeah, so if you're wondering what we're talking about, is Olivia is so excited because her and her husband are pregnant. And now she's trying to figure out, how do I share the best news ever from our life when someone in our family is hurting? Wants to know, how do you announce a pregnancy to the entire family when your sister-in-law has been struggling to conceive for years? What's the most thoughtful way to handle it?
1: Yeah. It's awesome that she's even asking this. I think you can't go wrong because you are trying to do it the best way possible. So intention matters a lot. And our listeners are giving their advice all over the place. On the text line, somebody threw out, she should tell her face-to-face. She also mentioned it was hard for her daughter to conceive, and they did. Now they have, she has a 3-year-old granddaughter and who's a little angel.
2: I love it.
1: Yeah. Congrats.
2: Over on the socials, you can always find us on whatever platform you're on. You just put My Magic Morning Show in and bam, there we are. April's found us and said, definitely tell her one-on-one before anyone else. Ask what she needs from you to help the emotional burden. And then, be conscious of how much you talk about the baby and pregnancy around her.
1: Yeah, I think that's good follow-up as well. Somebody else threw out, as someone who's had miscarriages, telling me beforehand would have meant the world to me.
2: 405-478-1041. 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And again, you can always find us on the socials when you search My Magic Morning Show. Hi, it's Magic. What's your advice?
3: Good morning. I was calling in about Therapy Thursday.
4: Yeah.
3: So I was just going to say that young lady had it spot on into her letter about letting the sister-in-law know ahead of time. As someone myself who struggled with infertility for 7 years, I have 2 beautiful kids and then 1 bonus kid. We were always sad about other, you know, about our own situation, but ever always happy for everybody else. So yeah, she hit it spot on. Let her know ahead of time so she can process her feelings, and I'm sure she's going to be more than thrilled to be happy for you also.
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3: Good morning. I have an exciting announcement.
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3: I'm so excited to get started.
12: I take your position. It's showtime.
13: You know, yesterday, Mayor Holt had an exciting announcement to make about Oklahoma City's soccer team.
14: OKC United. It's official.
13: Yeah. At his 2026 State of the City address, he revealed its name and jersey colors, all of that. So let's all get united for OKC United.
14: Yeah, go look up the jersey colors. It's like kind of a light pink and a white and a blue, like a navy blue.
13: Yeah.
14: Really cool.
13: It is pretty cool. Today, 80s and 90s this afternoon. So, yeah, it's going to be a little warm again. And we've got more chances for isolated pop-up showers. If you were under one of those yesterday, you know what we're talking about.
14: Mm-hmm.
13: And you also know that if you were in one and you went maybe just one block over, you weren't in one.
14: No, they. When we say isolated yeah. and pop-up, those things are very, very accurate.
13: Very true. Hey, today, by the way, not just Thursday. We call it Friday Eve, July 16th. But it's also a VIP Thursday.
14: Yeah. If you would like to get your hands on a VIP 4-pack of tickets and parking to the ICF Canoe Slalom World Championships, that's happening next week out at Riversport OKC, all you have to do is be caller number 10 right now.
13: 405-478-1041. If you're caller number 10, you get to be our VIP. It's a VIP Thursday.
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0: I gotta have faith. I gotta have faith. Because I gotta have faith, faith, faith. 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
4: 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VIP Thursday.
2: It's not over yet, though. 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
4: In the meantime, we've been doing this Therapy Thursday, and you guys have been helping out tremendously. I love the fact that you guys are giving such great advice about how do you handle kind of a sticky situation. Your sister-in-law has been trying to get pregnant for years. So have you, by the way. All of a sudden, you get pregnant. They're still not. And you want to make this huge announcement when the family's all together this weekend. But how do you do this and not hurt your sister-in-law's feelings?
2: Yeah. You guys are giving us advice all over the place on the socials. 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
4: 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Hi, it's Magic. Good morning. Are you there?
5: So I feel like she should tell her before she tells anyone, but the sister-in-law needs to be understanding. 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She should not make it about herself and make someone guilty for having something positive in their life. There needs to be understanding on both ends. You can't walk on eggshells. You need to celebrate the good things in life and keep moving forward in a positive manner.
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3: That sound means it's Thursday. It's a roulette Thursday, to be specific, and we landed on a Therapy Thursday letter from Olivia.
4: Yeah, and it's one of those that I think a lot of us have had to probably go with. Infertility, a lot of us having to deal with that. And when you get pregnant, it's the best news ever. However, Olivia now, her and her husband are pregnant. They want to make an announcement with the family this weekend. But she's trying to be really, I guess, considerate of her sister-in-law, who also has been in the same boat, trying for many years. And doesn't want this to feel like a slap in the face, rub it in your face.
3: Yeah, of course not.
4: How do you handle this?
3: A lot of listeners sending in advice over on the text line. Somebody said, you shouldn't hide your happiness, but giving her time to process is a really loving thing to do. You should tell her in advance.
4: Katie from Guthrie says, as someone who dealt with infertility, I promise thoughtful people are never forgotten.
3: Another person threw out, please don't surprise her in a room full of people. That really is the hardest way to hear news like that.
4: Yeah. Donna from Brisbane says, Jeff and Rachel, congratulations on 40 wonderful years of magic. And then adds, Olivia, I think your heart is already leading you in the right direction.
3: Mm-hmm.
4: Tell her privately, let her know how much you love her, and then celebrate your wonderful news with the family. Wishing everyone healing, happiness, and a beautiful new baby.
3: Oh, that's sweet. I think this one is good, too. Somebody said, as somebody dealing with infertility, I never wanted people to hide their pregnancies from me. I just want a little bit of grace, and you're showing that. I think you're handling it well.
4: 405-478-1041. You can always use that number for a text or a call. You can hit us up on the socials when you search My Magic Morning Show. Hi, it's Magic. Good morning. What about you? What's your advice?
5: 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I think you guys got it right on the head, though. I mean, but honestly, you know, she ought to just, like, you know, just, hey, I'd just like to come over and visit with you and just go over there and just, like, you know, tell her, kind of, hey, this is what we got going on. This is kind of what we got planned.
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1: Yeah, and don't be like the people who work here in our building and go, "You guys have a podcast?"
2: They're finding out.
1: Get out of here!
2: They're finding out slowly because we're talking about weird stuff. Like just now in the studio, I told Jeff our job's weird. I told him I needed him to take his shoes off so I could take a picture of his feet. It's for the podcast, people, because we discuss.
1: Just trying to explain that pretty much sets it up like I'm saying, because yeah, if somebody had walked in and seen you down on your knees taking a picture of my feet, what would you think they would think? Yes. There you go.
2: And it probably wouldn't work if I said, it's for work, but it's for the podcast because Jeff is letting fish eat scabs off his legs. Why? I'm horrified by this.
1: I know. You've been over there going all morning.
2: He is unfazed. I think that is maybe one of the grossest things I've ever heard.
1: Let me just tell you, it made my legs so smooth. I had done so much yard work that I had scabs all over my legs. Okay. And they did a great, this is why you get those fish pedicures.
2: You are grossing
1: me out. And I've done that too, the fish pedicure.
2: Do you think this is making people want to listen to the podcast more?
1: Well, we have said that the podcast gives you things you will not hear on the radio.
2: That it will. Yeah, we got fish eating scab stories. We got an ATM story. We've got a car rental reservation. Maybe you've heard this one before on Seinfeld. Jeff can relate.
1: But I agree. Isn't that what a reservation is for?
2: The point of the reservation is to reserve the car. Yeah, yeah. Also have a suggestion that maybe is going to make your room a little bit cooler.
1: Yes.
2: We talk about some fandoms. And we really need your opinion on a couple things. Like, do you want to hear more from us on our socials?
1: So here's the deal. The easiest way to be able to interact with us on this and just have fun is go to YouTube, My Magic Morning Show. You can like, subscribe, watch, comment, all that stuff right there. If you're not into that, you just like listening to podcasts, whatever podcast player you have, bam, we're right there as well.
2: I will warn you that tomorrow's thumbnail is going to have Jeff's feet getting fish eating it, so heads up on that one.
1: Fish eating scabs.
2: He's fine with this, people. I can't wrap my head around it.
1: I have a problem with it. What's the problem?
2: Gross. Everybody go listen to the podcast, Off Air with Jeff and Rachel.
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0: 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I'm talking good news. Today's good news is brought to you by Equity Bank, where NBC Oklahoma is now Equity Bank. We never forget it's your money. Now, here's this morning's good news.
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2: 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Keep it away from your pets.
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1: They say the holy water's watered down, and this town's lost its

Good morning. Hi, it's Steve O'Brien. If you love movies, check out the trailer for I Play Rocky. It actually came out yesterday, and it tells the true story of the making of the movie Rocky and how Sylvester Stallone had to fight to play the main character in his own movie that he wrote. You can check out the trailer on YouTube, and the movie will hit movie theaters in November. It's a great story about believing in yourself. 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

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We're talking about $1,000 in free money that could be yours. Wake up Monday morning with Jeff and Rachel between 7 and 8 a.m. They will play the Christmas cue to call. 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

if you're planning a vacation this summer, take a listen to this. A website conducted a survey on the airlines with the best food and beverage options. And there was one clear winner, and that was Delta Airlines. Now, they also asked for the worst things that people could eat on a flight, and tuna was number one. I would certainly agree with that. Nobody wants the smell of tuna wafting through the airplane cabin. Thank you for listening while you work to Management 4.1.

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Lots of great music coming up this hour, including Maroon 5 and the latest from Taylor Swift just a few moments away. But right now, Genesis on 104.1 KMGL.

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14: And from the Wally Kerr Real Estate Team Weather Center, we do have a 40% chance of a pop-up shower today. High about 89, high tomorrow 91. Currently it's 83 here at Magic 4.1.

Well, did you see that sales of compact discs, CDs, yep, they are on the rise again, up about 16% for the first half of the year, outpacing the sale of vinyl records. And I'm sure I had this song on a CD back in the day from the REO Speedwagon Wheels Are Turning album. It's Can't Fight This Feeling on 104.1 KMGL.

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1: Hey, I got some good news for people your age.
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1: 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A new article explores why your 40s don't seem like middle age anymore.
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1: It's not about life expectancy. It's more about lifestyle. More and more people, and you're right here, are starting new things in their 40s. You just started partying.
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3: Have you ever seen a counterfeit bill before? The reality is, there are likely thousands of counterfeit bills in circulation, and the general public is none the wiser. Why? Simply put, because the fakes look so much like the real thing. In fact, there's an entire branch of the FBI devoted to removing counterfeit money from the population, and they learn to recognize counterfeits not by looking closely at the fakes, but by studying the real thing. There are a lot of people who claim to have discovered the secret to happiness and fulfillment. They'll even splash pictures across social media of what they think the perfect life looks like. Challenge yourself today to figure out what's true happiness and what's fake happiness. Remember what real happiness feels like and ask God to fulfill you in ways that lead to a loving and authentic life. 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

If you're looking for something new to check out on TV, the series premiere of The Hawk is streaming today on Netflix. Will Ferrell plays a washed-up pro golfer making a massive comeback. Molly Shannon plays his estranged wife, and Luke Wilson is his old rival. Sounds pretty good. And today is Will Ferrell's birthday. He's turning 59. If today is your birthday, we wish you the best from all of us here at 104.1 KMGL.

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1: Well, as you know, Don Henley had a ton of hit songs with the Eagles back in the day, and he also had several more solo hit songs. Now, this song would only make it a number 21 on the Hot 100, but remains a fan favorite. The song was included on Henley's third album, The End of the Innocence. So as we flash back to 1989, here's the last Worthless Evening, our Totally Random Tune at Noon.

It's July 16th, but we have declared it Christmas in July here at Magic. We're celebrating our 40 years of Magic by giving you $1,000. Carrie Fuqua was our latest winner. In fact, I met her yesterday. She came in, picked up her $1,000. You could be next if you're listening Monday morning between 7 and 8 a.m. for the Christmas cue to call and get ready to win here on 104.1 KMGL.

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7: And from the Wally Kerr Real Estate Team Weather Center, 40% chance you just might see a pop-up shower today. High today of 89, tomorrow's high 91. Currently cloudy at 86 here in Oklahoma City. 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

That is Brian Adams with Heaven. Brian out on the road again, touring again this summer. Speaking of tours, this next artist, Ella Langley, she played Oklahoma City back just about a month or two ago, and she'll be back in October, October the 9th, at the BOK Center in Tulsa. And she's got the number one hit on the Billboard Hot 100 for 13th week. Here is Choosin' Texas on 104.1 KMGL.

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good afternoon. Steve O'Brien here. Cosmetic procedures have boomed worldwide, from facelifts to non-surgical injections, and a new study found that women are more likely to become addicted to cosmetic procedures than gambling. Interesting. Of course, the same could be said for the late Michael Jackson. He had his share of cosmetic procedures. Here he is with a classic, Billie Jean, 104.1 KMGL.

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2: It doesn't matter what you drive. 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
10: From the Wally Kerr Real Estate Team Weather Center, scattered showers all around the metro. You could see some heavy rain that just might last a few minutes. High today, maybe 89, low tonight 70, and 89 again tomorrow. Right now, it's 83 and cloudy here at 104.1 KMGL.

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We've been digging up some old pictures from the past 40 years. 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Man, those were some fun times with Blazers hockey. 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

Steve O'Brien here on Magical 4.1. Happy birthday wishes to Stuart Copeland, the drummer for The Police, is 74. He once visited our Magic Studios several years ago while working with the Valley, Oklahoma folks. Great guy, cool guy, although he wasn't a big fan of Sting.

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16: And for the Wally Kerr Real Estate Team Weather Center, pretty good chance you're going to see a pop-up shower today. They happen quickly, and then they move on. A high today, maybe 89. Low tonight, 70. Tomorrow, slight chance of rain and a high of about 89. Currently cloudy, is 83 in Oklahoma City. As we flash back to the 90s, Eric Clapton did a live unplugged version of his hit Layla, and it became a hit for a second time. 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

Not too old, not too new, just right. That's why more Oklahoma City listeners choose today's Magic 104.1. It's the perfect mix of the biggest hits from the 80s, 90s, and today.

Hi there, it's Steve O'Brien. I read today that it was 10 years ago this week, back in 2016, that Stranger Things debuted on Netflix. Gosh, has it been 10 years? Well, Netflix is celebrating the anniversary with the release of the first season in the style of a VHS tape. It's to promote the streaming on Netflix. In fact, the cast also returned for a special video reflecting on the past 10 years. Check it out. We've got more of your favorites from the 80s through today. They play right here on 104.1 KMGL.

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At 4:10, he'll play Lost Lyrics, giving you a chance to win tickets to the Canoe Slalom World Championships at Riversport. And, of course, at 7 o'clock, Delilah comes on. A great time to relax and

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Good afternoon. I'm Dave McKay. I have the best variety of music from the 80s, 90s, 2K, and today to get you through the rest of your Thursday afternoon. And don't forget, just after 4 o'clock, we're going to play Lost Lyrics and make you a winner just by listening to the radio or Magic 104.1.

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9: From the Wally Kerr Real Estate Team Weather Center, as the rain chances diminish over the next 4 days, the temperatures go up, high of 90 tomorrow, could see 97 on Sunday, 99 on Monday.

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It's really cool that we have these world-class facilities right here in Oklahoma City, like Devon Park for softball, and downtown at River Sport for all the canoeing, whitewater rafting, anything you want to do. Coming next week, it's the ICF Canoe Slalom World Championships are going to be here. 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

Magic 104.1 is celebrating Christmas in July, and we are giving you $1,000. Zach McFarlane, he claimed his $1,000. Karamie Fuqua, she claimed her $1,000. You could be next. Monday morning, wake up with Jeff and Rachel between 7 and 8 a.m. They will play the Christmas cue to call. When you hear it and you're the correct caller, you instantly win $1,000 from Magic 104.1.

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1: We're going to call it chewy.
2: Floppy. I'm going crispy, by the way, all day.
1: Maybe I shouldn't be calling it chewy. Over here on the text line, Laura says, I was with Rachel until we started calling it chewy. Gave her the ick.
2: See, that's what I was going to say.
1: Floppy. Yes, it's got to be brown.
2: Chewy does give it a little bit of an ick. I mean, if you're sitting over there going, hang, hang, hang, hang, hang, hang, I mean, where do you fall?
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0: Shaboozy on today's Magic 104.1, 6 minutes after 4 o'clock. Let's take our first look at Time Saver Traffic, brought to you by Oklahoma Highway Safety. And we're looking at three non-injury accidents at the moment. Southwest 15th at Morgan Road, Douglas Boulevard at Southeast 74th Street, and Penn at Southwest 134th. That's a look at Time Saver Traffic on today's Magic 104.1. 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
0: Cheyenne, let's play Lost Lyrics. Here we go. I'm going to read you the lyrics one more time. Let's see if you know the song. You gave me wings and made me fly. You touched my hand. I could touch the sky. Cheyenne, do you know what song those lyrics are from?
18: I think it's Because You Loved Me.
0: Yes, you are the winner.
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0: 104.1, Shawn Mendes. It's 422. 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Here are the accidents we're following. Douglas Boulevard at Southeast 74th, Penn at Southwest 134th, and Classen Boulevard at Northwest 17th. That's a look at Time Saver Traffic. 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We're going to jump into the commercial-free commute in minutes. 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

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If you are a Phil Collins fan, the 45th anniversary edition of the album Face Value will have all of the songs remastered, demos, outtakes, unreleased live recordings. I believe it comes with a Blu-ray DVD as well. And of course, it will feature this classic hit. Here's In the Air Tonight, Magic 104.1.

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And all of the Case & Associates properties do a fantastic job when the Pool Patrol shows up. 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

0: Magic 104.1. Olivia Dean is going to headline the first ever Santa Monica Beach Music Festival coming up September 26th through 27th right there on the beach in Santa Monica. A lot of bands are going to be there. Sublime and some other. Blondie won't be there, but I'm looking at the list. There's a band called Blonde-ish. I don't know if it's kind of like Blondie. Kind of. It's Blonde-ish. That'd be kind of cool. 17 minutes after 5 o'clock, we take a look at time saver traffic following these accidents. Portland at Northwest 10th, Klassen Boulevard at Northwest 17th Street, Harrison Avenue at Northeast 15th, Southwest 59th at Blackwelder, Southeast 44th at Sunny Lane, and I-240 westbound at Sunny Lane. That's a look at Time Saver Traffic. It's brought to you by Oklahoma Highway Safety. We'll take a look at the weather forecast coming up next.
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0: From the Wally Kerr Real Estate Team Weather Center, 88 the high tomorrow. Showers and thunderstorms expected, about a 40% chance of the wet stuff. 86 right now. 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

104.1. I came across this list that were kind of parenting one-liners, basically, if you're trying to deal with your kids. 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Here's Aerosmith.

0: 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I had some help on today's Magic 104.1. We're 20 minutes of 6 o'clock. Let's take our last look at Time Saver Traffic, brought to you by Oklahoma Highway Safety. Accidents, Portland Avenue at Northwest 10th, Classen Boulevard at Northwest 17th, Southeast 44th at Sunny Lane, I-240 westbound at Sunny Lane. That's backing up traffic quite a bit on the westbound side. I-44 eastbound at 104th. Traffic is slow through there as well. Southeast 44th at Sooner Road. That's a look at Time Saver Traffic on today's Magic 104.1.
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2: 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A new article explores why your 40s don't seem like middle age anymore.
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2: 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More and more people, and you're right here, are starting new things in their 40s. 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

0: tomorrow, My Magic Morning Show with Jeff and Rachel. It's a feel-good Friday with your dad jokes.
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11: And from the Wally Kerr Real Estate Team Weather Center, tomorrow 90 the high, about a 30% chance of showers and thunderstorms. Looking towards the weekend, slight chance on Saturday, high of 93. We're up to 97 on Sunday, 99 on Monday. 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

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We are giving you $1,000 every Monday morning in July. All you have to do is listen with Jeff and Rachel, 7 a.m. to 8 a.m. Just that 1 hour. It's so easy. 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

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I Think We're Alone Now on today's Magic 104.1.

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